As always, I get to this stage of the show and start looking down the playlist just to make sure that I've got enough songs to get it to the end of the hour. And as always at this stage, I realise I've got too many songs to get us well past the hour. But so I should jiggle them around a bit to see if I can sort of get a few more tracks in by playing some of the shorter tracks. But you've just heard a band called 10 Years with their cover of REM's Losing My Religion. Before that, Stone Sour with Kiss's Love Gun. And then, as I say, the band was In This Moment and they was doing their cover of Call Me by Blondie, of course. This one, a little bit of Killswitch Engage doing their cover of Dio's Holy Diver.

At the end of another show approaches with the final, or the penultimate track, should I say, on today's show. That was The Showdown with their cover of Kansas's Carry On Wayward Son. Before that, we had Girl School and Motorhead, otherwise known in this instance as Head Girl, with their cover of Johnny Kidd and the Pirates' Please Don't Touch. And then Psycho Stick with a version of Kenny Loggins' Danger Zone that I'm not quite sure where it was going. Or even if it should have been going anywhere at all. And Killswitch Engage, of course, with their cover of Dio's Holy Diver. I'm going to finish off with Phil Collins doing a cover of Bob Dylan's The Times They Are A-Changing. But hopefully you enjoyed the show enough to join me same time, same place, same channel next week. But as always, thanks for listening and see you all again soon. Bye for now. Come

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1: Some things are worth waiting for, they say, and this certainly is. Welcome to Rock Revival.
2: We have got an amazing mixed bag of music for you, and we're kicking off the show with the opening track from the self-titled debut album by US band Dark Mile. The group of veteran rockers, including former Quiet Riot member Mark Huff, have created a perfect blend of hard rock and metal. The song itself, The Boy, was released recently as a single.

Singer-songwriter and multi-instrumentalist Richie Kotzen has announced the release date of his brand new solo album, Nomad. It'll be out in September. And this next song, On the Table, released as a single and featuring on the album, is a taster of what's to come.

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1: Belfast-based Maverick have just released their fifth studio album, Silver Tongue, and it's the first to be recorded with a full lineup following the return of drummer Mike Ross in 2021. This next song, Daywalker, features on the album.

0: Taking you back in time.
1: Released in 1981, Denim and Leather was the fourth studio album from Saxon. The album was certified status gold in the UK, and this was the last album with the classic lineup, as drummer Pete Gill would leave the band due to a hand injury, later joining Motorhead. And here, from the album, is Midnight Rider.

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1: Scottish rockers Gunn have dropped a 33-track extended version of their latest album, Hombres, the soundtrack from the forthcoming new Samuel L. Jackson movie, Damaged. The album, originally released in April, features this next track, Lucky Guy, also released as one half of a double single.

Original Iron Maiden vocalist Paul Di'Anno is riding high with his latest project, Paul Di'Anno's Warhorse, who just released their debut album. It's Di'Anno's first studio project for some time, a decade since his last studio album, and it was recorded in Croatia during 2022 and 23, with some completely unknown musicians. This is the opening track.

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1: The countdown is on, leading up to the Dead Daisies UK tour, which is set to culminate with a date at the O2 Shepherd's Bush Empire. They'll be playing material from their upcoming album, Light 'Em Up, set for release on the 6th of September, the title track having been shared back in May. This next song, Long Way To Go, was the title track from their 2022 album.

0: 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Taking you back in time.
1: Possibly one of the most iconic albums released, not just for its music, but also for the album art. And that was Deep Purple in Rock. For me, this album had everything, from the first track to the last. But right now, here's the very first track on the album, Speed King.

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1: We're loving the sophomore album No Lies, No Tricks, recently released by Canadian band Sparrow Blue, and are hoping that they'll bring their unique brand of real thick rock and roll to our shores before too long. Taken from the album, this is Two Coins.

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1: Dead Man's Whiskey are having a great festival season with a brilliant set at Made of Stone under their belt. This next song is taken from their latest album, In the Storm, released last September, and has featured on their recent set lists. It's called Island in the Storm.

Our loved and lost band this week are Wicked Stone, who've just announced that they're calling it a day after a decade, two albums and an EP. So all the best, Joe, Ollie, Dave, Tom and Joe. Released by them as a single back in 2019 and also featuring on their Devil in Me album, this is Unchained.

0: taking you back in time.
1: Judas Priest released Rock-A-Roller on the 6th of September 1974, and it was their first studio album. And when released, it was met with a small reception and only sold a few thousand copies. Here's a track from the album,

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1: Kentucky band Otis have a brand new single out. It's called Last Fool in the Line. It's said that musically, this song is a love letter to the things we loved about the late 60s era. It's kind of like the southern soul of Stax and Atlantic Records meets the English rock of Humble Pie and the Fake.

0: 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It's alive! It's alive!
1: Rush in Rio was a three-disc live album released on October the 21st, 2003. The album is also available as a two-DVD set. Rush in Rio was the first live album released by the band not to follow the pattern of releasing live albums after every